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2: This is the way we do it every weekend. 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
2: That's what it is. A little bit later on, we'll come back with Stevie and Marvin. I'm sorry, Stevie and Frankie Beverly and Maids. 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
4: Yes, indeed.
2: No, it's Stevie and Frankie Beverly and Maids. 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
2: 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I'm Gerald McBride.
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28: Hey, this is Gerald McBride. Got a few blue light jazz jams we want to play. But before I do that, I want to remind you of this. You know, there's an old saying that we got to learn to look at the glass half full and not half empty. What that says is, are you thankful for what you got? I mean, do you really realize how blessed you truly are? You know, it's important that we don't compare ourselves with others and learn to be content with what we do have. And the other question, are we really taking care of what we do have? Do we value the house, the car, the possessions we have? Take a minute and examine your life. I mean, you know, things could be a lot worse. You got a lot to be thankful for. Now, many years ago, a guy by the name of William Devon, who sounds a lot like Curtis Mayfield, made this song as a reminder for us to just be thankful for what we do have. And you may not drive a great big Cadillac with gangster white walls and TV antenna in the back. You remember those? But we just gotta be thankful for what we got. Just a reminder to thank God for the many blessings that you do have.

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22: It's Gerald McBride. This is how we do it every weekend. We like to top off our show with the battle of the old school. And this time, it's Maze and Stevie Wonder. First time we've ever done this?
23: Yeah, it is. Very first time.
22: They're both undefeated, aren't they?
23: I would say.
22: Yeah.
23: Who could beat them?
22: Let me go to the phone here and see what people think of this battle. How you doing?
24: I'm fine. And you, Gerald McBride? How you doing?
25: Trying to get our vote in.
24: You got two lovely people that's doing this battle tonight. Stevie Wonder and the
22: Maze. So we're all in. And you're voting for who?
24: We have one for Stevie Wonder and one for
25: Maze.
22: Okay.
25: Stevie's bad. I don't care what anything.
22: All right, let's kick off the battle, man. Stevie's going to start with Songs in the Key of Life.
23: Coming out with the gloves. You are coming out with the gloves off, Gerald.
22: Let me tell you, this song right here.
23: Oh, yeah.
22: Is an uppercut. Yeah.

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0: Let me tell you, Stevie was making some classic jams back in the day. The album was called Inner Visions. How many people had a copy of this album back in 1974? This is Don't You Worry About a Thing, and it still sounds just as good today, doesn't it?
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2: You take a couple calls here?
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2: Before we play this? You're on the radio, caller. How you doing?
4: Hey, girl. How you doing?
2: Good. How you doing?
4: I'm good. I'm getting four votes out for Frankie Beverly and Maze, but I want to give a shout out to my son who's serving in the United States Navy, and he's at USS Dustin Hall, LSD 4.
2: Okay. All right. What's his name?
4: I want to give him a shout out because he's overseas and he's serving our country.
2: Yes, what's his name? That's
4: much
2: wonderful.
4: Love to everybody, all the veterans, because I'm a veteran too.
2: All right. We appreciate you.
4: Jessica Raina on the radio tonight with Gerald McBride.
2: Oh, okay. Okay. All right.
4: Love you, dog.
2: Okay. Thank you so much for checking in.
4: All right.
2: All right. Hi, you're on the radio. Who's this? Oh, you there?
5: Yeah.
2: Oh, go ahead. Who you voting for?
5: I'm going for Frankie Beverly, man. Five votes. True.
2: Five for Frankie Beverly Mays. You guys are keeping Frankie out there in the lead. And everybody listening online all across the country, thank you so much for having us on. We appreciate you. This is Gerald McBride hanging out with Andre and Lady T. And this is how we do it every weekend. We like spreading happy feelings.
6: Yes, we do.
2: Over the airways. Frankie Beverly and Maze.

0: surprised.
1: I'm shocked. You're kind of.
0: I'm surprised that they're this far out.
1: I am shocked.
2: Yeah. Maze is serious right now.
0: Yes.
2: A lot of people voting for Maze. A lot of people. Anita from Pontiac called with the party of 10. 7 for Maze, 3 for Stevie.
0: All right.
2: Buck was giving a shout out to everybody in the Royal Oak Township. And Teresa is smiling because we went to the old school for her, not Lady T.
0: I gotta say hello to all our friends listening in Las Vegas. Thank you so much for having us on. We appreciate you.

Hey, gotta say hello to all our friends listening in Killeen, Texas. Thank you so much for checking in. They are going with Stevie Wonder. Stevie could use a few votes because Maze

0: battle of the old school. We're blowing the dust off the oldies. Stevie Wonder, Frankie Beverly and Maze. What's the score, Andre?
1: Frankie Beverly and Maze holding the lead nice and steady, 447 votes. Stevie Wonder, 442.
0: Now, this is close.
1: It's close.
0: All right, the album, Inner Vision, Stevie Wonder, Golden Lady. And then Frankie Beverly and Maze answers. They got an answer for every song.
1: They got an answer.
2: Wow.
1: Yes, they do.
0: From Golden Lady to the Golden Time of Day.
1: There you go.

0: We had to get that one on. A lot of calls and requests for We Are One from Frankie Beverly and Maze. We've been hearing jam after jam after jam. 2 hours of the battle of the old school, the way we do it every weekend. This was a classic, right on time for the summer. Frankie Beverly and Maze, Stevie Wonder. Did you guys enjoy this?
1: Absolutely.
2: Oh, yes. Yeah.
0: I mean, this was a toss up for me. I mean, I really
1: jam after jam.
0: I was voting for both of them.
1: Yeah.
0: You know. Final score between Frankie Beverly and Maze.
1: Final score, Stevie Wonder, 481 votes.
0: 481 for Stevie.
1: Frankie Beverly and Maze, 489.
2: Oh,
1: votes.
2: That was close.
0: I was kind of worried about Steve. I didn't think he was going to have this many votes for a minute. But yeah, Maze was just doing
1: Maze
0: it.
1: Maze just was just it was a Maze just kind of night.
0: I was going to say, yeah, Maze kind of night. 481, 489. Mm. Frankie Beverly and Maze, the winner. We got to get out of here. Andre, Lady T, thanks for hanging out with
1: man.
0: Me.
1: Oh, man.
2: To all our listeners.
1: Yes,
0: to all our listeners.
1: Our listeners.
0: Yes. Thank you so much for your support over the years.
2: Mm-hmm.
0: And all those listening all over the country, we appreciate you so much. Remember to keep yourself in a place of Thanksgiving. You got so much to be thankful for. Don't forget how blessed you truly, truly are.
1: Yes, indeed.

Can I get a

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0: 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You got 30 seconds. Go.
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0: 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Tap it. 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

0: 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Steve Harvey, you're the best. Nephew Tommy, you make me laugh when I hear your prank calls in the morning. Y'all awesome.
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right here with Mix 92.3 Glenda GG Sunday morning inspiration. And it really is sweeter, sweet, sweet. That's Kim Burrell with Sweeter, and it only gets sweeter and better. Sweeter with Jesus as the days go by. Hey, listen, here is old Vintage Wineness with Everything You Touch. It really is a song. Sunday morning inspiration, call somebody and tell them to get in the mix.

I know y'all recognize those voices, Detroit Song Grammy Award winners, the Clark Sisters. Who doesn't love the Clark Sisters? Like, for real, like, who doesn't love the Clark Sisters? I mean, they got so much anointing and favor and swag, and they beautiful, and they Detroit's own. The Clark Sisters with their other sister, Mariah Carey, with Jesus I Do. And you know what? We're going to go quartet here, because you know what? We love quartet. We love quartet here on Sunday Morning Inspiration. And here is Lee Williams and the Spiritual QCs, the Qualified Christian, with Good Time. Oh, yeah, we're going to have a good time. Y'all stay cool, because it's going to be a hot one today.

0: is Sunday morning. Sunday morning inspiration. I am Glenda GG right here on Mix 92.3. And I know y'all heard about our new iHeartRadio app. It's just like your car radio with scan and presets. And it's easier. It's easier than ever for you to find us when you make us Mix 92.3 your very first preset. And here's some more great gospel music right here from the D. Oh, yeah, it's quartet for you. Evelyn Turrentine, Angie with Work It Out.
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And again, we thank you for waking up with Sunday Morning Inspiration. I am Glenda Gigi right here on Mix 92.3 and right here from the D, Vanessa Bell Armstrong with Desires of My Heart. And here's Dottie McClurk and Let's Go There with Better. After a while, it really is going to get better. This is Mix 92.3.

Monday morning inspiration. And how y'all doing? How y'all doing? What y'all doing? Y'all at work? Where you at? In your car? At home? Getting ready for church? What y'all doing? Whatever you're doing, thanks for taking Mix 92.

song, she's just gonna work it. It's a guarantee. Dr. Dorinda Clark Cole and Byron Cage with Who's on the Lord's Side. I know I am. Here it's Fred Hammond with Love Never Fails. And it never fails. It never fails. This is Sunday Morning Inspiration, Glenda GG, right here on Mix 92.3. Good job.

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mean, you better be going to church today. Wake up and get yourself to church. 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Thank you for churching with us Sunday mornings right here with Glenda GG. And I'm just happy to have you. That was Sam Henshaw with church. And you know what? Let's go here with church. Here's John P. Key with Church Medley. We churching today, y'all. 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

all in. This Sunday morning inspiration, Glenda Gigi, right here, Mix 92.3. Oh, yes, I am. I'm all in. That was Miranda Curtis with I'm All In. And here is Norman Hutchins. I'm on the battlefield for who? For the Lord. Mix 92.3.

Lord, if you just speak to me, I promise you everything will be all right. Ricky Dillard and Ron Carter with Open My Eyes. Don't you love it? Don't you love it? Sunday morning inspiration. I am Glenda GG right here on Mix 92.3. And hey, I want to talk about Sister Strut. Y'all already know we get our strut on. 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And here is Joe Pace and the Colorado Mass Choir with I'm Glad About It. And I really am, because it's Mix 92.3.

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vibing with Mix 92.3. I hope you had that turned up. Yeah, that was Corrine Hawthorne with Speak to Me. She redid Donnie McClurkin, Speak to Me, and I think she did a good job. Here's Joe Pace. Well, no, this ain't no Joe Pace. This is Doc McKenzie. Doc McKenzie with I Won't Complain. 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

0: For the week in Romans 8:28, it says that all things are working together for the good of them who love the Lord and are called according to his purpose. Now, I got a question for you. Are you called? It says that are called. And are you called this morning? Are you called? Well, if you're called, stop stressing, stop worrying about it, because the Lord says in his word, it is working for our good. So that problem, that job, that family member, that friend, whatever it is you're going through, listen, give it to him, because he said it's working for your good. You may ask, well, how is this working for my good? Because God said it, and that settles it. There will be glory. You're going to have a testimony after this. Romans 8:28. All things, they really are. They're working together for your good. And that's our word for the week.
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love y'all. I love y'all for hanging out, getting your praise on Sunday morning. Inspiration, Glenda GG, right here on Mix 92.3. And we, there I go with that, we missing my radio sister, but we cannot do this without you. So thank you. Listen, it's going to be hot today. Don't y'all be acting cray cray. Don't be acting crazy because the sun is out. Listen, stay prayed up, stay safe, stay cool. Drink y'all water. We're going to close it out with the group Fire with He's Going to Fix It. And he really is. He'll fix it for you. All you got to do is hang in there. This is Mix 90.

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1: So, what do you want to do?

Man, Billy T checking in on a Sunday morning, trying to wake up. I need a cup or two or 11, whatever it takes, baby. Let's wake up and get this day started. All right, it's a beautiful day today, and we do have tickets for you to see Erykah Badu. Your first chance to win comes right after the Osley Brothers' Footsteps in the Dark. Let me start your day with this. I saw something on the internet yesterday that was kind of positive. Yeah, the internet's not all bad. And it was a song playing, and in the song, the girl said, "I wake up grateful for this day. I choose my thoughts, I choose my way. Before I move, before I speak, I set my energy for the week." And I think that's a great mantra, because you determine the kind of day you're going to have, the kind of week you're going to have. If you come be positive about yourself, that positivity will rub off. And I'm going to have a great day, and I hope you

Dune will be at the Michigan Lottery Amphitheater September 11th. If you'd like to go, text the word Badu to 51881 for your chance to win a pair. A confirmation text will be sent. 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Badu! Anytime you get a chance to see Badu, you better take it.

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Dearly beloved, from the Purple Rain soundtrack. What a great movie. What a great soundtrack. Prince and the Revolution. The year was 1984. Did you go see it at the theater?

All around the D. It's your man Billy T on Mix 92.3, and we have some tickets for the Erykah Badu concert at the Michigan Lottery Amphitheater at Freedom Hill, September 11th. And we will give you a chance to win those tickets right after Donnell Jones, You Know What's Up, and you know what? That's up next, right after Luther on Mix. Let's go.

the D, and it's time to win some tickets to see Erykah Badu at the Michigan Lottery Amphitheater, Freedom Hill, September 11th. Text the word FREEDOM to 51881 for your chance to win a pair. 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
1: 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But you know,

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2: Hey, baby, how you doing?

Portuguese Love. That song came out in 1981 and it still sounds so good. You know, a good song never really gets old. It really just gets better. So there's that. Here's Mary J. Blige, and this song keeps getting better too. Be happy. Have a great day. Rub some sunshine on your face. It's Mix 92.3 All Around the D. I'm your man, Billy T. The Weekend Guy. Let's go get him.

0: do. We'll do it right after you hear the Mary Jane Girls All Night Long coming up on the playlist on Mix 92.3 Detroit's R&B with Steve Harvey in the morning. Your man Billy T, the weekend guy, hanging out with you on a Sunday, a beautiful Sunday too. I don't know if the gas prices are going up yet. Well, you know, there's a war going on. It'll be over in a couple of weeks, but they're saying the prices might spike. 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So that starts tomorrow, and we'll get that money flowing to you. Okay, so pay attention for that. Kalani, Folded, and then the Mary Jane Girls, and your chance to win tickets to see Erykah Badu. That's coming up next on Mix.
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0: 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Detroit's R&B with Steve Harvey in the morning.

see Erica Badu. September 11th, text the word HILL to 51881 for your chance to win a pair. A confirmation text will be sent. 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

0: Mix 92.3, Detroit's R&B with Steve Harvey in the morning. Billy T hanging out with you on a Sunday. It's going to be a busy Sunday downtown. The Tigers play the Phillies at Comerica Park at 1:40 this afternoon. Also, the African World Festival going on at Hart Plaza, sponsored by the Wright Museum. We got some gospel for you. Old school gospel with the Blind Boys of Alabama. And some modern gospel with the group Fire. Then some R&B with Ready for the World. My guys right there. That's going to be a great little lineup. So if you make your way downtown, I might see you. I'll be hosting some of the events this evening or this afternoon at Hart Plaza. The African World Festival, always a lot of fun. So hopefully I'll see you down there. All right, coming up on the playlist, Cupid and Anita Baker. 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

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Speaking of the 313, some Detroit love for my girl Anita Baker. You know, sometimes it amazes me how many great songs came out of the 80s. This one, Sweet Love, came out in 1986 with Detroit's own Auntie Anita Baker on Mix.

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on Mix 92.3 all around the D, and we have tickets for you to check out Erykah Badu at the Michigan Lottery Amphitheater, Freedom Hill, September 11th. 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

0: Banks R&B with Steve Harvey in the morning. What? It's time to go already? I don't know. Time does fly when you're having fun. Hey, I hope you guys are having a great day, enjoying that sunshine out there. I'm headed down to the African World Festival, and we'll have some fun down there. I hope to see you there. And Bushman is up next, of course, with more great music and more tickets to see Erykah Badu, so stay tuned for that. In the meantime, be safe, have a great day, and rub some sunshine on your face, all right? Peace, y'all. I'm out.
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afternoon on Mix 92.3, Detroit's R&B with Steve Harvey. In the morning, I will see you tonight at the Aretha for the one and only Babyface performing live. Are you ready for this? It's going to be sexy tonight with Mix 92.3. I don't even know what I'm going to wear. I got to figure that out. I better hurry up.

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0: 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I listen to y'all every morning going to work. Steve Harvey, you're the best. Nephew Tommy, you make me laugh when I hear your prank calls in the morning. Y'all awesome.
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5: 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And if the price is right, the maintenance man will be doing his thing. And you just checked into the Sweat Hotel. 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